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quiet thing about more music inside the Quiet Storm from Mint Condition, Keith Sweat, Silk Sonic, plus the latest from Johnny Gill. 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

0: It's The Quiet Storm on Philly's Best R&B and Throwbacks, 105.3 WDAS. 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
2: It is now time to apologize. So hit your boy up at 866-92-SWEAT. 866-927-9328. And when I say your boy, that means yours truly, Keith Sweat. Now call me and apologize.

0: Hello, this is Keith. Who am I speaking to?
1: Hey, Keith, man. My name's Tony, man.
0: Hey, what's up, my brother? How you doing?
1: I'm doing all right, man. I'm calling from Miami, man. I just want to make apologize to Sunshine, man. I must have hurt a man and walked out on him. And I want to apologize because I really want to get right with him, man.
0: Okay, well, why did you walk out on him, my brother, if you don't mind me asking?
1: We had a little argument started, and I just walked out, man, and then go back. And I moved on to another apartment, but now I'm kind of missing Sunshine, so I want to get back with her, apologize with her.
0: You got it, my brother. Thank you so much for checking in. I appreciate you. Peace out, my brother.
1: All right.
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2: 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So hit your boy up at 866-92-SWEAT. 866-927-9328. 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

the Sweat Hotel.

0: Hey, this is Keith. Who am I speaking to?
1: This is Star.
0: Hey, Star. How you doing, baby? What's going on with you tonight?
1: I have a confession to make.
0: What's your confession, girl? First of all, where you calling from?
1: I'm calling from North Carolina.
0: Okay, baby. What can I help you with tonight?
1: My confession is my boyfriend left me, and I'm happy about it. I'm very happy about it.
0: Okay, why are you happy about it?
1: Because it's a stress lifted off of me, stress, and now it's time for me to grow.
0: Okay, I mean, he was controlling. What was he?
1: No, he wasn't controlling. He just had some past issues going on that he couldn't let go, and okay. He kind of took them out on me.
0: So, did you cut him off or he cut you off? Which one?
1: No, he said he was leaving me, so I said, okay, I'm not going to fuss with you about it. Just go on.
0: Do you have any kids together?
1: No kids, thankfully. Okay.
0: How long were you together?
1: Almost 3 years.
0: Okay, that's a long time. Did y'all live together?
1: I did. I was very much in love with him, but it was time to move on.
0: Okay, well, baby, I wish you luck in your future endeavors, okay?
1: Thank you.
0: All right, baby girl. Thank you for checking in. Love you, girl.
1: All right.
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0: such a crazy feeling though. I don't want to get too attached, but I feel like I already am. My mind's telling me one thing, but I guess I should listen to my heart. Right?
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0: Hey, this is Keith, and you're in the Sweat Hotel. Who am I speaking to?
1: You don't know who this is.
0: This is Jackie, right?
1: Uh-huh.
0: How you doing, baby? What's going on with you tonight?
1: I'm feeling good. I'm just under the weather, but other than that, I'm fine.
0: Well, baby, I hope you feel much, much, much, much better.
1: Thank you. So how was your day?
0: My day was great. It was even better that you called me.
1: Oh, I was calling and seeing how you was doing and letting you know you're doing an excellent job.
0: How excellent of a job am I doing, I should say?
1: You're doing fine. You're doing just fine.
0: I'm doing just fine, baby. Okay.
1: Mm-hmm.
0: Maybe I can cure that cold.
1: I listen to your show every night.
0: Every night? Before you
1: every
0: go to sleep?
1: Every night.
0: Before I tuck you in?
1: Oh yeah, you tuck me in very well. If you want to put it that way.
0: All right, Jackie. Thank you for checking in, baby. I appreciate you, all right?
1: Okay.
0: All right. Love you, baby. Bye-bye.
1: Love you.
2: The most talked about music festival on the planet is now even bigger.
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2: 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What up, Fizzle? 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You're truly DJ T-Storm holding down the fort at The Real T-Storm if you're on that Instagram. 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

0: shout-outs right here. But instead, I'm going to play you a brand new song from a wonderful woman who's raised a family. She is the first lady of Burning Bush Church right there in Michigan. Her husband is Bishop Don Shelby. Her children are Shelby Five, a wonderful singing group. And after she's gone through all of these years of raising these children and supporting her husband in the grand old Church of God in Christ, she stepped out and done something that she's always wanted to do. She's put out a song, but not just any song. This shows you that fruit don't fall far from the tree, because I've been listening to this song about 7-8 times already. And I am absolutely over the moon with this.
1: Hey, Steve.
0: Tell me what you think about it.
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1: 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What are you all over here in his comments? Get out of his DM.
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0: 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And Patty Jackson, we're minutes away from Doc B, the midday old school timeout. 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
10: From the people who brought you It's the Dog Park comes...

It's the King of Pop on a Throwback Thursday, WDAS, with Philly's best R&B and throwbacks. His birthday is Sunday. You're going to see celebrations of the King of Pop all over on Patty Jackson. What's the 411? Mark this on your calendar. The Eagles have a Monday night football game against the Cowboys on Monday night, Monday night game, October 26th. The chairman and CEO of the Philadelphia Eagles, Jeffrey Lurie, is going to be inducted into the Eagles Hall of Fame. 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The Atlantic City Jazz Fest is taking place. 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It's Mary J. Blige.

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We're minutes away from DJ Doc B. He's coming up with the midday old school timeout. 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

got Blackstreet on a Throwback Thursday, WDAS, with Philly's best R&B and throwbacks. I'm Patty Jackson. His Mary J. Blige.

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WDAS on a Throwback Thursday. Anita Baker and giving you the best I've got. I'm Patty Jackson. We're inside an hour's worth of commercial-free music. Here's Marvin Gaye.

It's Billy Paul, me and Mrs. Jones on a Throwback Thursday, WDAS, with Philly's Bass, R&B and Throwbacks, and Patty Jackson. What's the 411? 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

It's Bobby Brown for Throwback Thursday, WDAS, with Philly's Best R&B and Throwbacks. And don't be cruel, I'm Patty Jackson. Here's Whitney Houston.

WDASFM on a Throwback Thursday. We've got Al Green and Let's Stay Together. I'm Patty Jackson. Doc B, are you ready? One of the fun parts of a Throwback Thursday is the midday old school timeout, and we've got Doc B coming up.

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woman, you've been going through a lot of changes for about 6 months or so. It's been real hard to talk to one another. You know, a relationship ain't nothing without communication. While we were laying in bed, the both of us looking at the ceiling overhead, eyes wide open about 3 o'clock in the morning. I said, baby, we can't go on this way. She said, you're right. I said, I know you love me, and I love you.

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0: Jersey's best, R&B and throwback to 105.3 WDAS. What's happening? What's happening? Listen, showers, thunderstorms, and downpours are going to develop throughout the afternoon and the early evening. An isolated tornado can't be ruled out. The forecasters are saying it's going to be a little treacherous for the afternoon traffic jam. So wherever you're headed, you know where hopefully you're going. And if you're in your neighborhood or around areas where you've been a couple times, you know where flooding occurs. Please be conscious of that. We're going to keep our fingers crossed and keep you up to date about where you should avoid throughout the afternoon. So we're going to check traffic and weather coming up in minutes. But wherever you are, make sure that you are careful out there. It's going to be heavy rain throughout the afternoon traffic jam. It is Throwback Thursday with Juvenile on the way. Michael, Earth, Wind, and Fire at more Philly's best star and big. 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
8: New Baptist, this is Terrence. May I help you, please?
9: Brother Terrence?
8: Yeah.
9: How you doing? I got your number. You with the, over the church, you with the Make-A-Wish ministry?
8: Yes, I am. I may help you.
9: Well, listen, I'm terminally ill, brother Terrence, and I don't, you know, as far as what the doctors tell me, it could be 6 months or another year, but I know my time here is definitely limited, you know.
8: Well, I'm sorry to hear that, but we're definitely here to help you out with whatever you need or whatever we can help you with. So what can we do for you?
9: Well, you know, I truly believe that sometimes people have, you know, I've seen one of them old movies they got where they got a bucket list or whatever they call it, you know, with people trying to do things before they leave here. I guess I'm just sitting around trying to figure out what I could do and what I wanted to do before I left this world and went on to what he has for me next. I don't believe in doing anything unless it's prayed on first.
8: Oh, yeah.
9: If you don't mind, maybe you can, before I even tell you my wish, we pray that the wish will come true. You mind doing anything like that?
8: Oh, no, I don't mind praying. That's what we're here for. Bow your head with me.
9: Yes, sir.
8: Is your head bowed?
9: Yes, sir. Yes, sir, it is.
8: Father God, we come to you in the humblest way we know how.
9: Yeah.
8: Lord, we ask you to touch this young man in every which way he hurt. And then we ask you to deliver him for whatever is going on with him. And let him know that we, the church, is here to help him with whatever his needs is in his last days. In Jesus' name I pray. Say amen with me.
9: Amen. Amen. Amen.
8: That's going to do it.
9: He's amen. Gonna do it. Amen.
8: Now, are you a member of the church here of New?
9: Well, I was a member. I still consider myself a member. It's just been quite some time, probably over a year and a half, 2 years, since I've been able to come, you know, due to my illness. But definitely I was a member there.
8: Well, that's all right. We're not worried about all that. We're just here to take care of your last and final wish. That's what our ministry is for. You know, we help people with anything they need, you know, like...
9: When people call and want things, what all of y'all helped them with?
8: Well, we've helped them with their rent, take them to the store, help them with a utility bill, come out and cut the grass, anything like that they just can't do. Take them to the doctor's appointment, anything we'd like to help them with, we do exactly that.
9: Okay, well, I pretty much got those things taken care of. I think what I'd like to do between you and myself, Brother Tanner, I've never told anyone what I'm about to tell you. I've never been with a
8: might be a blessing. You might be pure. That's a good thing.
9: Well, you know, but sometimes, you know, I guess before I leave, I guess that's a desire that I have. And what I wanted to ask you was, there is a lady there at the church.
8: Uh-huh.
9: And before I leave, I think that's the woman that I would actually like to be with.
8: Well, I don't know if Make-A-Wish Ministry can support that kind of stuff, but go ahead, let me hear.
9: Okay, the lady that I'm actually interested in actually she works at the church too.
8: Oh, really?
9: Well, now she's kind of a tall one. She's about 5'9",
8: mm-hmm.
9: and she's probably about a size 8. Beautiful long legs, man, and sandy type of hair, sandy color, sandy brown, man. And I mean, she looked like caramel.
8: Hold on a minute. What's her name?
9: I think her name Linda.
8: Now, hold on. That's my wife. What you mean? Go ahead, say it.
9: Wait. Linda's your wife?
8: Yeah, that's my wife. You sorry as okay. What do you mean?
9: Talk. Listen, y'all are a ministry. Now, if y'all are supposed to be taking care of people on Make-A-Wish and taking care of what they want before they leave this world, if that's my wish, what is the problem?
8: Listen here, you done crossed every line there was about this ministry, so I don't give a damn about it no more. You talking about sleeping with my... Like, if I see you, I'm going to do something to you. They ain't going to even be able to recognize you. So what the f*** you talking about messing with my wife, son of a...
9: I'll call Miss Linda myself and see if she don't have a problem with helping me make my wish come true.
8: You go right ahead and call, and you won't call nobody else. That'll be the last call you make.
9: I thought y'all were here to relieve people so they can enjoy themselves before they leave this world.
8: You talking about sleeping with my wife. Are you crazy?
9: But if I'm finna leave here, ain't nobody gonna know but you and her.
8: I don't care if you die. I don't care. You ain't sleeping with my wife, and you fool with her, you probably gonna go ahead and die quicker than you need to.
9: I thought this was a ministry.
8: I don't care
9: now,
8: you
9: over there telling me about dying. Y'all supposed to be a ministry that helps people before they leave this world.
8: I don't care what it is, but you talking about sleeping with my wife. You got an illness, but something must be wrong with your... brain talking about messing with my wife.
9: Ain't nobody gonna even know I've been with your wife once. I'm gone. There ain't gonna be but the two of y'all. At least you would have helped me before I left.
8: No,
9: here.
8: I can't help you with nothing. And let me tell you something. I'm not the preacher. I'm not the pastor. I'm not the deacon. I'm not none of them. But if you mess with my wife, you're gonna know who I am. I'm gonna be the undertaker. Do you understand?
9: I hear what you're saying, but I got one more thing I need to tell you about who I am.
8: You ask it, you ignorant. Go ahead. Let me hear.
9: This is Nephew Tommy from the Steve Harvey Morning Show. Your wife, Linda, got me to pray.
8: No, y'all ain't.
9: Y'all need to pray for you.
8: You wrong for that. Y'all ain't recording this, is you?
9: Man, it's recorded every last bit of it.
8: Lord have mercy. Pastor ain't going to hear this, is
9: you? Oh, God. I got one more thing to ask
8: Lord
9: you, man. What is the baddest, and I mean the baddest,
8: Ooh.
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FX 105.3 WGAS. What's happening? Frankie Darcel with you until 7 o'clock. It is the afternoon traffic jam. And just a little heads up, football's getting ready to kick off. And, of course, HBCU football kicks off this week. And I'm going to tell you more about that coming up at 3:40. It's going to be a great, great football season. I can't wait. We're 105.3.

0: breaking down. We're going to keep you up to date with what's happening weather-wise throughout the afternoon traffic jam. My name is Frankie Durcell, and excited as there are a number of people getting ready for football season. Let me just say this. This weekend, the Bengals and the Eagles, once again, that's going to be on CBS. And, of course, the very first game is in about 2 weeks, September 13th, where the Commanders and the Eagles will kick off the regular season. Let me say this weekend, excited for the Bisons at Howard University. HBCU football kicks off this weekend with the MEAC and SWAC Challenge. That's going to happen in Atlanta. A lot of folks that are Howard alums and Alabama A&M alums are headed to ATL for that. Morgan State University, my alma mater in North Carolina, A&T. Yeah, they kick off their season this weekend as well. In Greensboro, the Bears of Morgan State University will be in Greensboro with North Carolina A&T. Let me say this about A&T as well. Their homecoming sold out in a day. I'm going to be talking about along the way as well because it's so exciting. HBCU football, which is landing here in Philadelphia, it is such one for the culture. October 30th and 31st, on the 30th, which is Friday, it's Lincoln University taking on the CIAA challenger, Virginia Union. Looking forward to that. And, of course, on Saturday, two former Eagles make it back to the city with the MEAC showing up Division I in a big way. Norfolk State University with Michael Vick as their head coach and Deshaun Jackson, head coach of Delaware State University. Those tickets are on sale. You can be able to check it out. Won't be a lot going on. But yeah, it's football season, and I'm happy about it. On the way, more Philly's best, Darn Big, and throwbacks with 105.3 DAS.
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JRMD and Throwbacks, 105.3 WGAS. My name is Frankie Jarcel. Thanks a lot for joining us. Always good to hear from the legendary Phyllis Hyman. Yeah, we've got music from Phyllis on the way, What You Won't Do for Love, as we continue with the afternoon traffic jam, taking you back in the day on this Throwback Thursday. Lil' Kim with Sherlyn, the Isley Brothers, and Erykah Badu. Be careful out there. If you see some flooding, we're looking at some real treacherous storms during the afternoon traffic. Traffic jam. We're going to check traffic and weather right now to make sure that your commute goes seamless. We're Philly's best R&B and Throwbacks 105.3.

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Let me shout out to Nisha Reed. She became our latest winner. She didn't only win $1,000. A lady won $2,000. 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

Philly's best, Darnby and Philbex, 105.3 WGIS. Want to shout out Fred Harvey. He is in Willingboro, New Jersey, and said the commute is going pretty good there, and he's glad to be locked into the afternoon traffic jam. And, of course, I appreciate you so much. Of course, to you, and to you. We're Philly's best, Darnby and Philbex, 105.3.

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0: 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We get started at 4:20. We don't stop the music for your ride home to make it commercial free. My name is Frankie Darcell. Everybody's starting to talk football. Of course, HBCU football kicks off this weekend. A couple of preseason games with the Eagles as well. A couple of things that people should know, too, about the Eagles. It's going to be like two Monday night football games for the Eagles. The Eagles and Bears, September 28th, and the Eagles and Cowboys, that's going to be on October 26th. Now, although, which is real special, the Eagles are going to play in London. It is their third international regular season game. That should be cool. They're going to be playing Jacksonville. Plus, the Eagles will play on Thanksgiving Day as well for the eighth time in the franchise's history. And, of course, those two big Monday night football games is going to be cool. Whatever it is the Eagles do, winning is paramount. Looking forward to that. And of course, football kicks off this weekend across the country, and we're looking forward to a big game in Greensboro, North Carolina, where North Carolina A&T plays my alma mater, Morgan State University, which is great. Shout out to the Bisons at Howard University. They are going to be playing in Atlanta against Alabama A&M in a big classic where the SWAC is taking on the MEAC, which is always hot. More Philly's best yard being, and throwbacks on the way. 6:10, we're going to celebrate birthdays to my mother, and a heavenly, heavenly birthday to you, Mommy. We shout out more on the way. We're 105.3 WDAS.
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Philly's best R&B and throwback. Birthday today on this Thursday. Happy Earth Day to you. You celebrate with singer Mario, who is turning 40 years old today. Actress Chandra Wilson of Grey's Anatomy fame. She is 57 years old today. Mace, the rapper, turns 58 and a member of Alpha Kappa Alpha Sorority Incorporated, my soror and gospel great. Yolanda Adams celebrates her birthday today. Regina Perry in Overbrook turns 49. That is from your daughter, Leslie. On this day, celebrating your birthday. It's your Earth Day!

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